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2: 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Some were even killed indiscriminately.
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2: 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The American troops charged in with submachine guns and started indiscriminately shooting our troops.
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2: 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They massacred more than 60 people. Over 100 were injured.
3: I hope what I'm hearing is not true, but the Red Cross and the United Nations will start to investigate immediately.
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1: Yes, don't you think it's only
0: that situation to change it? 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
1: Yes,
0: I'm going to this. 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
2: Nice. 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
1: Oh, yeah,
2: 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That's something to do. 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